Drake was hanging out at Ella Langley's sold-out show recently in Little Rock, Arkansas. Rumors all over the place saying maybe collab in the future. I personally think he's trying to date her, man. I mean, why not, right? She's beautiful. K92.

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and his pizza diet. 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

just here for the comments on the video to this song off YouTube. You haven't seen them. It's K92. It's Julian talking about Stella Lefty, Boston. This is my fave. This is going to go hard in my dentist's office.

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H-I-T-S. That spells K92, Virginia's number one hit music station.

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Khalid is back with Anya Sup from K-Pop Demon Hunters. 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

All right, so this story is coming out of Georgia. It's K92, it's Julian. Someone randomly dropped $30 on the floor at a local Walmart. Guy finds it, picks some money up off the floor. Apparently, a surveillance photo is making the rounds, so he returns the $30. I'm not saying it's right. He did the right thing, but, I mean, if he kept the money, he didn't commit a crime. You dropped it. Hey, that's on you. K92.

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It's Julian. This is so dope, man. 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

Loving the sounds of Tame Impala. 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By the way, if you're on socials, let's connect. 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

All right, we are K92. What is up? It's Julian. I'm going to jump, man. Have a great night. Have a good day at work tomorrow. I'll be back on tomorrow night after 7. My socials, Julian on the radio with an A. Text us anytime as well. 52353.

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Walking a straight line, I need me a breakthrough. 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

0: It's your K92 Morning Thing with Monica and Antoine. On this day, this Wednesday, it's going to be partly cloudy, a high of 85, currently 59 in Roanoke, 58 in Lynchburg, and 56 in the NRV. And a lot of people are mourning this morning.
1: Yes, it's a sad morning.
0: Yeah, because of our losing our dear Dolly Parton yesterday.
1: The icon.
0: Yeah.
1: Dolly Parton. And it's one of those things where it's so surreal, even though, you know, Monica, you've reported on it many times over the past couple of years about her health and the rumors here and the rumors there. But for it to actually happen, it feels surreal. And then my Instagram, I didn't realize so many people were fans of Dolly Parton, regardless of the age.
0: Oh, yeah. Lots of love shown on socials. A lot of people that got a chance to meet her and sit down and interview her. And so sharing that love, that's cool.
1: Where were you at when you found out?
0: Dolly, I don't know. I don't even really know. I think I was sitting on a couch and I looked at Facebook. Somebody posted.
1: All right. Yeah, I was at a volleyball game, went to a high school volleyball game, and someone came up to me and they were telling me, like, hey, did you hear about Dolly? And that stood out to me because I'm like, you know what? She is one of the last celebrities, or she was, rest in peace, one of the last celebrities that was a did-you-hear-about celebrity to where when something big happens with them. Because I would be honest, if I was at that that volleyball game yesterday and Jay-Z passed away, I don't think anybody would have come up to me and said, hey, did you hear about Jay-Z?
0: No.
1: Is iconic. But he is not Dolly Parton level iconic.
0: Right.
1: And she is one of those few did you hear about celebrities. And the impact that she has on people, on music, it's just crazy to think that she's no longer with us.
0: Yeah, now, we have to be real. She's 80 years old. 80 years young.
1: That's true.
0: Okay,
1: that's
0: so true. We have to be real about that. She's an older woman. I think for a lot of people, she was the last thing that bonded us to one another, where it was solid. Like, no one hated, no matter the race, gender, or whatever. People loved her. So I think that she was the last person that's like, oh my gosh, the last little glimmer of united, you know, front for folks.
1: Dolly was here for the love and all of that.
0: Yeah, yeah. So no one could say anything bad. Kind of like similar to Betty White, we all had a love for her. So we could, no matter what, bond over that. And now it's like, shoot, we lost our little spark.
1: Who is the next? Who is
0: there's no one.
1: Who's the next?
0: I know
1: one?
0: To be dramatic. There's no one else.
1: We have one. Do you remember your first introduction to Dolly? Because I remember mine. What was your first time knowing who Dolly Parton was? No matter the age.
0: I imagine with Trigger, because we listened to some old school country.
1: That's right. You did say
0: it was a Patsy Cline and all that stuff. You know,
1: For me, it was the movie 9 to 5.
0: Okay.
1: I had no clue who she was. Even know why I watched that movie. Maybe my brother was watching it. Maybe my mother was watching it. But 9 to 5 was my first introduction to Dolly Parton. And because of that, we are going to play her, because she, you know, country star, but she also had some pop hits. And one of her biggest pop hits, 9 to 5. We're going to talk a little bit more about Dolly later on in the trending. But here she is right here, Miss Dolly Parton. May you rest in peace. 9 to 5 on K92.

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1: And it is almost time to jump into red flag or green flag. 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We got Joel today. Good morning, Joel.
2: Hey, guys. What's up?
1: We're just out here living a dream, trying to help out where we can. So, Joel, let us help you out. What's your red flag or green flag question?
2: Well, is it weird to still wear jewelry your ex gave you? 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
1: Ooh. Hmm. Wearing jewelry from I got strong feelings on this. I don't like it. I'm going to be honest.
0: I need to hear more.
1: All right. Monica wants to hear more, so don't go anywhere, Joel. We're going to learn more about your relationship. We're going to learn more about that little ex of hers. That's coming up next on Red Flag or Green Flag.
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0: every relationship has signs. Some you should ignore, and some that you shouldn't. Let your K92 Morning Thang decide. Red flag or green flag?
1: All right, let's go ahead and talk to Joel. Joel has called in for red flag or green flag because what I'm assuming is that his current girlfriend is wearing jewelry that her ex gave her. Is that correct?
2: Yeah, that's right. I want to know if I'm being jealous about something that really shouldn't bother me. My girlfriend has this necklace that she wears all the time, and I recently found out her ex-boyfriend gave it to her.
1: And she's still wearing it.
2: Yeah. Now, normally, I probably wouldn't care. You know, I understand people have stuff from the past, you know, relationships and stuff. But these two had a really bad breakup. I mean, she blocked him on everything. She doesn't talk to him. She doesn't want anything to do with him. And from everything she's told me, she absolutely cannot stand the guy.
1: Okay. That's a little confusing on her still wearing the necklace. But anyway, go ahead.
2: Yeah. So when I found out she was still wearing this necklace he bought her, I was like, wait, what? I asked her why she still wears it, and she basically said, well, because it's beautiful. I hate him, not the necklace.
3: So it's a nice necklace. It's kind of expensive.
1: I guess that's fair.
2: Yeah. So I get the logic. I really do. But she says when she looks at it, she doesn't think about him at all. She just likes the jewelry.
1: I don't believe that.
3: I believe her.
1: I don't believe that.
3: I believe it if it's nice enough.
2: How do you
3: enough.
2: Not think?
1: But how do you put the jewelry on? How do you put the necklace on and not think about the person that gave it to you?
3: Yeah, block
2: right?
3: him out. she said, look, this is a nice necklace. I mean, come on.
1: What are your thoughts on it?
2: Well, I can't help thinking there are literally, you know, thousands of necklaces in the world she could wear that didn't come from someone she supposedly never wants to think about again.
3: Well, are you going
2: to
3: buy a new one?
2: Yeah,
1: are
2: maybe.
1: You replace it?
2: That's what it'll take.
1: have you said something to her? Did you ask her to stop wearing it? Or,
2: well, look, I don't want to tell her what she can and can't wear.
1: Smart.
2: I mean, that's not my thing. But every time I see it now, I know exactly where it came from. So, you know, I'm wondering if she right that it's just a beautiful necklace with a bad history, or is it weird that she's still wearing something her ex gave her?
3: Well, go ahead and make a purchase. Set her down for a nice dinner and say, you like that necklace? I got something better for you.
2: You already got me buying the second one.
1: You don't find it weird at all, Monica? I find that weird. I find it, especially jewelry. Because you're putting it on and it's every picture that Joel takes with his girlfriend, the ex-boyfriend is in that picture. Like, he's in all the pictures because he's the necklace. I say red flag. I say the necklace got to go.
3: I
1: say it
3: got to
1: go.
3: Anything to worry about. It's just, it's green flag. She's good. She likes nice things.
1: All right. We're Joel. We are split. So unless you...

0: Relationship has signs. Some you should ignore and some that you shouldn't. Let your K92 morning thing decide. Red flag or green flag?
1: This is interesting. And I say that reading the text messages that have come in to 523 about our red flag, green flag situation, because Joel called in because his girlfriend is currently still wearing jewelry that she got from her ex.
2: Yeah.
1: She has no communication to his knowledge with the ex. Allegedly, he is blocked on everything, but she still wears the necklace that he got her when they were together because she likes it. And she
2: wears it
1: pretty much every day. So the question is it okay to wear the jewelry with it while you're in a new relationship that you got from your previous relationship? Text in to 52353. The text messages are all over the place.
2: Mm-hmm. Yeah, there's one that says, it's not weird and it's just a piece of jewelry, not the person.
1: That's true. Mm-hmm. There's one text that says, steal the necklace, melt it down, get rid of it. They said just do whatever it takes. Let's see. Kay in Botetourt says green flag. She says, I still have a few pieces of jewelry from my ex. Over 7 years ago, we broke up and I have absolutely nothing to do with him and completely cut him off as well. The pieces that I have don't hold a sentimental value. They're not in the symbols of love. They are more like Michael Kors watches or standard pendant necklaces, and I want it for my birthday or Christmas gift.
2: Okay.
1: So Kay was like, it's a green flag. They're just items that she asked for. Someone asked me a question. They said, Antoine, if an ex got you a Rolex, would you still wear it? Yeah, no, I would not.
2: Yeah, you said it right the first time.
1: I would get rid of it because I place sentimental value on everything.
2: On everything?
1: Even things that shouldn't be.
2: If it was the last piece of cereal and it was just sitting there, just like this Fruit Loop is very
1: and she handed it to me, I would get rid of Fruit Loops. I don't listen to certain songs or TV shows that I might have had with exes. Nope, it's all gone. They're dead to me.
2: There's another one that says, nope, that's weird. They said, I don't care if the necklace holds a lot of value, it still has meaning at one point. So.
1: a lot of people agree with you. Monica says, don't like it, buy her a nicer one.
2: Yeah.
1: There are a bunch of people that say that. Joel can't be going to the jewelry store just to replace the necklace.
2: Yes. Yeah, he doesn't like it.
1: Thank you so much for texting in. Red flag or green flag on K92.

0: your K92 morning thing with Monica and Antoine. And, you know, can we just make today a Dolly Parton day?
1: A Dolly day.
0: A Dolly day.
1: I'm here for it.
0: Yeah, because let's celebrate the life of our dear Dolly Parton next in Trending on K92.

0: If you're talking about it, so are we.
1: What's trending? What's trending?
0: It's Trending Topics with the K92 Morning Thing.
2: Yeah, everyone's a little down today. Started yesterday after finding out that Dolly Parton passed away at the age of 80 after a brief battle of cancer with cancer.
3: Yeah.
2: So we don't know which type, but she had been posting videos and sharing health updates. It's giving us a little bit into, you know.
3: But I feel like for the most part, she was purposefully like hiding the cancer.
2: Oh,
3: she
2: didn't
3: want people worrying about her. So when this news came that she's been battling cancer, for me, I was like, what?
2: Yes.
3: Like, what?
2: Yeah.
3: What? You said you was fine.
2: Yeah, because she posted 11 days before.
3: Yeah.
2: She posted a video. Well, you know, of course, celebrities are sharing what Dolly meant to them, including Jelly Roll. He went on to talk about Dolly Parton.
4: I do want to mention the big story on everyone's heart and mind. We lost a legend today, the great Dolly Parton. She was such an inspiration to so many, myself included. We're both from Tennessee, and she meant a lot to my family, y'all. We used to sit around the kitchen table and listen to her music together as a family. I'll never forget it. I learned so much from Dolly over the years about songwriting, how to handle this crazy business, and how to support your community. So I want to send my love to East Tennessee and Sevier County right now and representing her. We love you, Dolly, and we miss you.
3: Yes, we do.
2: Yeah, and the reason we're all talking about it, because she was a source of love. And she never really talked bad about, she never talks bad about anyone, any celebrity,
3: never.
2: Anything. And matter of fact, Whitney Houston, when she covered her song, I Will Always Love You, Dolly, she had a very polite response to it.
5: We'll always love you.
6: I thought it was the most unbelievable thing I'd ever heard. I'd never even believe my little song could be done like that. People say, well, she claims it's her record. I said, it is her record. It's my song, but it's most definitely her record. It didn't sound like that when I had it.
3: Can I be a little embarrassing right now?
2: What?
3: Can I embarrass myself?
2: Yes.
3: I have never. I'm going to today.
2: Oh.
3: I'm going to do it today. I have never heard Dolly Parton's version of that song.
2: Really?
3: I have never.
2: Oh, yes. You got to give a listen.
3: Not a second of that song.
2: It was probably
3: 10 years ago when I found out it was Dolly Parton's song. So I'm going to do that today.
2: That's going to happen like in the next couple minutes.
3: It's on my list of things to do today.
2: You got to give it a listen.
3: I want to hear Dolly's version.
2: Yeah, and this is something else because we know that her husband, her late husband, Carl Dean, he passed away last year, and she loved that man. She was on the Today Show expressing how emotional she gets talking about Carl Dean.
3: And I was not aware of like that he recently passed away.
2: Yes,
3: I didn't know any of
2: that. Just a year ago.
7: I get very emotional when people bring it up. But yeah, we were together 60 years. I've loved him since I was 18 years old. Mm. And it's a big adjustment, just trying to change patterns and habits. And I'll do fine. And I'm very involved in my work. And that's been the best thing that could happen to me. But I'll always miss him, of course, and always love him.
3: Oh, man.
2: I know.
3: I could just listen to Dolly talk about anything.
2: She was so sweet. And she's a good gauge for when you talk to other people. If someone says, I don't like Dolly, I don't like you.
3: Oh, yeah, that's the bar right
2: there. It's kind of like...
3: That is the bar right there.
2: Yeah, well, may she rest in peace, our Dolly.
8: Here's
2: Parton.
8: A little gal that I know you're going to really learn to love. She ain't no dumb blonde, though. Pretty Miss Dolly Parton.

0: It is my pleasure to induct you into the Rock and Roll Hall of Fame.
1: And that's What's Trending with the K92 Morning Thing. 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
2: We got to do it at 7:20. Normally, we would give away a 4-pack of tickets to the Roanoke College's home football opener. We're going to do that at 8:20. We're going to push that back because we have the Play for Purpose announcement at 7:20. It's not too late to nominate. Go to playforpurpose.net and nominate your favorite local high school to turn first downs into dollars, because at 7:20, we are going to announce the first school that will receive a minimum of $3,000 from Freedom First. So that's coming up at 7:20. Make sure you are here for that announcement.
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0: Your K92 Morning Thing with Monica and Antoine. And today, a partly cloudy day, a high of 85, currently 59 in Roanoke, 58 in Lynchburg, and 56 in the NRV. And look, I disrespected myself this morning. It was so disrespectful what I did.
1: You did.
0: So Antoine, it's something you would never do, ever.
1: Okay.
0: Yeah, so I'll explain in just a few minutes on K92.

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1: Yep, you're not going to like this at all because I was disrespectful to my own body.
2: You can't do that. You got to treat your body like a temple.
1: I know.
2: You know that.
1: Yes, yeah. Hit the gym, make sure to try to watch what I eat and drink and all that stuff.
2: Exactly.
1: Well, not this morning when I decided to get a coffee. I go into the gas station and I grab the first cup.
2: No, you didn't.
1: And like, when I did it, I went ahead and I said, just go ahead through with it. You know, but I said, you don't know who touched this first cup. You know, somebody picked it up and put it back multiple times.
2: But at least you didn't grab like the first lid. Because that's where I really draw the first cup. Wait, huh?
1: You said at least I didn't grab the first lid.
2: You cannot grab. We've talked about this before, Monica. When you go to a self-serve place, you cannot take the first lid. Everyone's touched that lid already.
1: I did. And I don't know why my impulse was like, just go for it. It's fine. And
2: you
1: hate yourself. I know.
2: Hate yourself.
1: And I thought about you after I finished with the coffee. I said, Why was I so disrespectful? Antoine would never.
2: No.
1: Never.
2: I have been in places and I've seen like the parents will send the kids
1: up
2: and be like, hey, go grab a lid. And the kid's just fumbling through all the lids.
1: The rule is to go in the middle if you can, just center and just grab one and put the, you know, the stack back together. But no, I grabbed the first and the first.
2: I feel like this is a cry for help.
1: Mm-hmm.
2: I think this is a cry for help because this is not like you at all. Do we need to turn the mics off and talk a little bit?
1: We do. We got to silence everything.
2: What is going on right now? Man.
1: Yeah, and I took the sip and I said, someone probably touched where I'm drinking right now.
2: Do you think other people follow by this rule or is it just us? Are we just the weird ones?
1: I think they do. I'm pretty sure they jump in there. You can text in to 52353 because the first and the first...
2: You never grab the first cup. If I can, I would go to second to bottom.
1: Oh.
2: I would touch all those other ones to go second to bottom. Just, I'm the nasty one. But who grabs the first lid? Let us know.

0: because we can't make this stuff up. This is Dumb and Dumber with the K92 Morning Thing.
1: Maybe I'm the problem. Maybe I'm toxic. Oh. Maybe this is where we figure out that Antoine Terrell is full of toxicity.
2: Oh.
1: Because I think this is absolutely stupid. A man, or actually we don't know, a suspect found $30 in a Walmart parking lot.
2: Mm-hmm.
1: It fallen out of someone's purse, pocket, wallet, or whatever.
2: $30.
1: $30. They picked it up. They saw it. They took it as a blessing. They took it and left.
2: Okay.
1: Well, now the police are asking for any ID of this suspect.
2: Because for
1: $30 found in a Walmart Walmart parking lot that was completely found in the ground. They want anyone who could ID that person.
3: We don't pick and choose. You know, if something is reported, it's no different than shoplifting. The store wants us to put out the information, we put out the information. And somebody may say, well, it's just $30. But if you've ever been in a situation that that's all you had left, and then somebody took it from you, that will put you in a bad spot.
1: And I get that. I get it too. But if that's your last $30, why are you so irresponsible with it? Why is falling out of your pocket? Why is the wind blowing it out of your purse?
2: It should be like that hammer for Thor. It should be right there in your hand.
1: I am sorry. And maybe I'm the toxic one. You could text in to 52353. I do not think that anyone should get in trouble for finding cash on the ground. Now, if it's a credit card, that's a different story because there's a name attached to it. You can figure out who it is. But if it's just raw money on the ground, it could be in my mother's driveway. I'm picking it up and leaving. Like, that was a blessing from the Lord.
2: You're going to have a drone over you. It's him. He has the $30.
1: I'm telling you right now.
2: Oh, gosh.
1: Anyone who identifies a suspect, you're a snitch.
2: Mm-hmm.
1: You are a tattletale.
2: And what do they get?
1: Nothing.
2: Stitches.
1: I tell you what, they should get a knuckle sandwich. Coming up next, we are going to announce the first Play for Purpose High School. That's next. God.

0: your K92 morning thing with Monica and Antoine.
1: And before we get into the first Play for Purpose school announcement, the school that's going to turn first downs into cash, we got some text messages in to 52353 because in Dumb and Dumber, I was sharing the story of a man or a suspect. I keep saying man, it's so unfair.
0: Was it you?
1: It wasn't me.
0: Was it you? You got $30.
1: A suspect. I wish I had someone's $30. A suspect is being searched for because they found $30 in a parking lot of a Walmart. Mm-hmm. It fell out of someone's purse, wallet, whatever. And we're just having a conversation on finders keepers.
0: Mm-hmm.
1: Like, they didn't steal it from the person.
0: They found the $30.
1: They found it on the ground. So I don't think that they did anything wrong.
0: Right.
1: So we wanted you to text into 52353 and share your thoughts on it. We got one text from Sarah in Christiansburg. They didn't steal it. They found it.
0: Right.
1: That's one way to look at it.
0: Yeah, there's another one that says, I feel like this could be a Greenbrier County, West Virginia fair. I swear they have nothing else to do.
1: So this did take place in Albany, Georgia.
0: Okay.
1: So do with that information whatever you will.
0: Yeah.
1: Let's see. On the flip side, we got a text into 52353. They said, my oldest son found a little over $100 on the ground at the fair. His brother and best friend told him to keep it.
0: Mm.
1: He went and asked around until he found the mom whose pocket it fell out of after a ride. It was all the money she and her two girls had over the weekend.
0: How did you locate her? Like, even doing that, that's a
1: how do you know it's the
0: hustle.
1: Right person?
0: Yeah.
1: And maybe it is.
0: Maybe it had a little piece of a pocket on $100. So he's like, yeah, she really had holes.
1: That's what I was going to say. Another text in 52353. I agree with that. If you leave money on the ground, it is okay to pick it up because people should hold on to their money. That's my only thing.
0: Well, it depends on the amount, because I did work at Country Cooking years ago, and there was a guy named Ducky that lived in Troutville. He's probably still out there. I don't know. But he carried a lot at the time.
1: Mm-hmm. Be careful.
0: And I know. And it was a Sunday, and he didn't realize he had dropped a wad, and it was blowing all around. People came in because they coming in from church, and they picked up his money and returned it. And I still remember that. I was like, that's amazing. He received every dollar back.
1: I'm going to be honest. My limit is if I think the amount of money I found is enough for a crime, is enough for a drug deal.
0: Well,
1: if I think the amount of money I found has something to do with a drug deal, I am leaving it where it stands. $30 in my mama's driveway, that belongs to me.
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1: And it's not coming up next. It is coming up now because K92 and Freedom First Credit Union, they want you to help local high schools play for purpose, turning first downs into cash. 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
0: Yep.
1: We are going to select that high school. Freedom First selects that high school. And when the high school they select will receive $200 for every first down that they achieve in that upcoming Friday Night Lights game.
0: That's what I'm talking
1: whether
0: about.
1: Whether it's a home game, whether it's an away game. They get $200 per first down with a minimum of $3,000, Monica. Do you know what a school could do with $3,000?
0: A lot. And I mean, it's not just $3,000 found on the ground. You know?
1: It's not. It's a check. It
0: it's
1: has your
0: check.
1: Name on it.
0: Yeah.
1: So without further ado, it's right that we announce the first school that will play for purpose and turn first downs into cash.
3: Who let the dogs out?
1: Our first school, the William Byrd Terriers from William Byrd High School.
0: The Terriers.
1: They will be turning first downs into cash this Friday as they travel to take on Cave Spring High School Friday Night Lights football game. For every first down that William Byrd achieves this Friday night, they will get $200 with a minimum of $3,000.
0: See, I don't know why I want the moms or dads to run on the sideline and be like, yeah, more money. And
1: so
0: just yell, more
1: counter.
0: Money. Yeah. Can they do that? I don't know.
1: Sure.
0: More money just, every time.
1: Just don't drop it on the ground. But
0: okay.
1: Congratulations. Congratulations to William Byrd High School. The first school that will be playing for purpose this high school football season, courtesy of K92 and Freedom First.
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1: And real quick, we want to say congratulations one more time to William Byrd High School. William Byrd High School is taking on Cave Spring this Friday night, and William Byrd is the first Play for Purpose school turning first downs into cash. 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But here's the thing. 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It's not only one. So voting never closes. 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

0: It's your K92 morning thing with Monica and Antoine, and we got to talk to Olivia in the ladies' room today. What's going on?
1: Well, my boyfriend has absolutely ruined my relationship with my family.
2: It's your boyfriend's fault?
1: Yeah, essentially.
0: Okay.
2: Let's see.
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0: advice and solving life's biggest dilemmas. 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
1: All right, so Olivia, you said that your boyfriend has ruined your relationship with your family. What did he do?
2: Well, he proposed to me during my sister's wedding. And so that was a big strike. She thinks that I encouraged him to do it, so that makes it even worse, of course. In fact, all my sisters are mad. You know, I'm the youngest of four, and they, you know, they always say that I'm always stealing the spotlight. It's always about me, and, you know, so this was another example of that. And, of course, I didn't plan that, though I did say yes.
3: Oh, okay. Congratulations.
1: Congrats.
3: I was so, it took me a second to respond because I was so busy just thinking about, is Olivia just trying to take everyone's shine? Is her family right about it? But no, I get the frustration with your family because what they say, you're not supposed to propose at someone else's wedding or whatever, but you can't control when your boyfriend does it.
2: Exactly. And, you know, and I think he afterwards understood that it was a little inappropriate because he apologized and, you know, he didn't mean to cause any issues. He thought it was going to be romantic and I don't know. So now I feel like I have to repair things.
1: So your sisters, were they immediately mad and angry? Could you see it on their faces? Or were they like, oh, congrats? Well, we're going to talk about this later.
2: I mean, I could tell because I know them. So I could tell that their, like, smiles were too big to be nice. It was like, you know, they on the surface, they were being kind, but I could feel the tension almost immediately. I could feel it without even looking at them at first.
3: I mean, I could tell you what's going to happen right now.
1: What?
3: Whenever Olivia and her fiance, whenever they get married, someone's announcing a pregnancy at that wedding.
1: They are not.
3: Someone is announcing a pregnancy during the vows.
1: Now she's not going to invite her sister.
3: The pastor's going to say, does anyone object? I don't object, but I have a plus one.
1: Oh, man.
3: Now, what was your relationship like before? I know you said that they already had feelings about you always taking the shine and everything. It seems like you guys had a tumultuous relationship going into this.
2: Well, I wouldn't call it, you know, tumultuous. I'd say that they always seem to have issues with, you know, anything I bring up. I mean, I've always been the little sister, so they, you know, I've always been the annoying little sister. And then as I got older, I was like, obviously the spotlight stealer. And, you know, so it's been, we love each other, but it's been, you know, I would say all my life, there's been that little bit of a, like, I have to walk on eggshells a little bit to, like, kind of prove that I'm not
3: what they say you are.
1: Yeah. Just tell them you naturally shine. You can't help that.
2: Exactly. Thank you.
3: Your wedding has to be better than her wedding. Just saying. Like, you gotta do it on the moon. If you could do it on the moon, do it on the moon.
2: That's a good idea.
1: Hey, Olivia, we're going to try to get you some help. See if we can remedy this situation.
3: How do you have that conversation and be like, I didn't mean to steal the shine?
1: Right.
3: Someone has to know.
1: Yes. Okay, so call in at 540-774-9236 or you can text in right now to 523. 523-

0: advice and solving life's biggest dilemmas. This is The Ladies' Room with Monica Brooks on K92.
1: Olivia's family, they're mad with her. Her sisters. Because her boyfriend, Olivia's boyfriend, proposed at one of her sister's wedding. So now they're just like, ugh.
2: How dare she do this?
1: She tried to steal the spotlight once again. And Olivia's like, well, she did say yes to the proposal. But now she's trying to, you know, fix the family. What can she do?
3: I don't think love has a time.
1: You don't think so?
3: No. Maybe they were at the wedding and her boyfriend got super inspired. Super motivated. Isn't that what you want in a relationship?
1: Well,
3: if he wanted to, he would. And he wanted to at the wedding.
1: It was that moment. It felt so right. So much love in the air. Well, we asked you to text in to 52353 or call us at 540-774-9236. And we have one text that says, Antoine is right. She didn't know he was going to propose. It sucks that it happened. She needs to apologize to her sister and hope that she moves on from it. And that's Dana Radford.
3: It doesn't suck that it happened.
1: It sucked
3: that maybe the timing was off, but it doesn't suck that it happened. We got another text in, and I don't like this text. 52353. They said there is nothing Olivia can do because it was grossly inappropriate. At this point, Olivia needs to try and make amends and explain the relationship dynamics to the boyfriend, and as this is on him for making a bad decision as well. And then for the wedding, Olivia either needs to have a very small wedding.

0: Eddie, that doesn't overshadow the sisters in some way, shape, or form.
1: Oh, my goodness.
0: No. Oh. No, we are not going to condemn this man for being in love and wanting to make Olivia his forever.
1: You see, Sierra and Bedford says sisters are definitely going to ruin her wedding. There's no way the boyfriend was that dumb.
0: Now, that is a concern. If the sisters are hating on you.
1: Oh, man.
0: Someone's going to try to mess up your wedding.
1: Okay, and then we have Holly on the phone. Holly, what do you say?
2: I think that Olivia wanted the drama. Mm. I think that she loves being a little like spotlight stealer.
0: So even though she didn't know it was going to happen, you don't think she's too upset that it happened and when it happened?
2: No, she didn't seem apologetic. She knew how to frame it to you guys and like show like, and now I don't know what to do and da da da da da. And I'm like, she's just frustrated that her sisters are upset. She doesn't care that he did it that way. You know, it's like, I'm like, you need to wait for your sisters to reach out if they want to even talk to you. I'm like, they're probably genuinely mad. She's like, no, we love each other. And I'm like, girl, you upstaged your sister's wedding. Like, how do you, that's a one day thing. Like, that's forever. Mm-hmm. That's what happened.
0: I tell you what, Holly, if I wasn't mistaken, I think you were Olivia's sister right now.
1: I know.
2: I feel for her sisters for sure.
1: Okay.
0: Oh, man. Now, It is a one day thing for her sister, but at the same time, you know, this is an exciting moment for Olivia. Why can't we share the excitement? There's enough excitement pie for everyone to have a slice.
2: She had an opportunity to like hush him down and be like, no. Like, and then like, we can do this again. You know, I'll say yes next time.
1: So Holly, do you think
2: this is my sister's wedding?
1: Holly, do you think that she put a little bug in her boyfriend's ear for him to propose at an event like that? Like maybe something where he forgot?
2: I wouldn't doubt it.
0: Monica, don't you lean into this.
2: Come into the radio show to try to get people on her side and be like, I'm just a victim. I can see exactly how this dynamic goes.
0: Poor Olivia. All she did is just try to find love and y'all just crapping on her.
1: Thank you, Holly. Thank you for coming on with us on K92.
2: Yep.
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0: Your K92 Morning Thing with Monica and Antoine. And today, a partly cloudy Wednesday, a high of 85, currently 62 in Roanoke, 62 in Lynchburg, and 59 in the NRV. Before we get rolling, we got to say happy birthday.
1: Yes, we do.
0: Happy 16th, sweet 16, yeah! To Caroline. And I mean, when you hear Caroline, you think, sweet Caroline. I mean, come on. We have... Yeah, yes. So happy birthday to you,
1: sweet
0: Caroline.
1: Sweet 16.
0: Yes, from Mom, Aaron, and Hardy. Okay, so right now, though, we want you to text in to 52353 with your name and town and that throwback song you want us to play for the Happy Hour Triple Play, which is coming up on K92.

0: WXLK HD Roanoke Lynchburg. This is the K92 Morning Thing.
1: We lost the Dolly Parton. So I think it's only right that we celebrate her life. And we'll do so after the Happy Hour Triple Play.
2: Yeah, so text in the Triple Play request that you want to hear. What throwback song do you want to hear? Text in to 52353. We're going to get to Dolly later. We got a party right now. So my throwback request, my Happy Hour Triple Play song is Juvenile, Back That Thing Up with the K92 Morning Thing.

Your K92 Morning Thing with Monica and Antoine. And that was my song from Britney Spears. It's Oops, I Did It Again. Antoine, you had Juveniles Back That Thang Up. And now for our third throwback song, TT from Roanoke. She has Blue Cantrell's Up Style.

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1: And a lot of people are mourning this morning.
2: Yes, it's a sad morning.
1: Yeah, because of losing our dear Dolly Parton yesterday.
2: The icon.
1: Yeah.
2: Dolly Parton. And it's one of those things where it's so surreal, even though, you know, Monica, you've reported on it many times over the past couple of years about her health and the rumors here and the rumors there. But for it to actually happen, it feels surreal. And then my Instagram, I didn't realize so many people were fans of Dolly Parton, regardless of the age.
1: Oh, yeah, yeah. Lots of love shown on socials. A lot of people that got a chance to meet her and sit down and interview her. And so sharing that love, that's cool.
2: Where were you at when you found out?
1: Dolly, I don't know. I don't even really

0: No, I think I was sitting on a couch and I looked at Facebook. Somebody posted.
1: All right. Yeah, I was at a volleyball game, went to a high school volleyball game, and someone came up to me and they were telling me, like, hey, did you hear about Dolly? And that stood out to me because I'm like, you know what? She is one of the last celebrities, or she was, rest in peace, one of the last celebrities that was a did you hear about celebrity to where when something big happens with them. Because I would be honest, if I was at that that volleyball game yesterday and Jay-Z passed away, I don't think anybody would have come up to me and said, hey, did you hear about Jay-Z?
0: No,
1: and Jay-Z
0: no.
1: is iconic, but he is not Dolly Parton level iconic.
0: Right.
1: And she is one of those few did you hear about celebrities. And the impact that she has lasted, that she has on people, on music, it's just crazy to think that she's no longer with us.
0: Now, we have to be real. She was 80 years old. 80 years young.
1: That's true.
0: Okay,
1: that's
0: so true. We have to be real about that. She's an older woman. But the thing, I think for a lot of people, she was the last thing that bonded us to one another, where it was solid. Like, no one hated, no matter the race, gender, or whatever.
1: Just
0: no
1: love.
0: One. People loved her. So I think that she was the last person that's like, oh my gosh, the last little glimmer of united, you know, front for folks.
1: Dolly was here for the love and all of that.
0: Yeah, yeah. So no one could say anything bad. Kind of like similar to Betty White. We all had a love for her. So we could, no matter what, bond over that. And now it's like, shoot, we lost our little spark.
1: Who's the next? There's no one. We have one. Do you remember your first introduction to Dolly? Because I remember mine. What was your first time knowing who Dolly Parton was? No matter the age.
0: I imagine with Trigger, because we listened to some old school country.
1: Oh yeah, that's right. You did say
0: it was a Patsy Cline and all that stuff. You know,
1: For me, it was the movie 9 to 5.
0: Okay.
1: I had no clue who she was. Even know why I watched that movie. Maybe my brother was watching it. Maybe my mother was watching it. But 9 to 5 was my first introduction to Dolly Parton. And because of that, we are going to play her, because she's a country star, but she also had some pop hits. And one of her biggest pop hits, 9 to 5. We're going to talk a little bit more about Dolly later on in the trending. But here she is right here, Miss Dolly Parton. May you rest in peace. 9 to 5 on K92.

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1: We have a 4-pack of tickets to the Roanoke College football home opener, which is on September the 12th. We want you to win them.
2: Yes, and Monica will also be there. Maybe we can get her on the field. Maybe you could do like an extra point.
1: All the players like, no!
2: No, it's going to be such a big blowout.
1: Okay.
2: It's not even going to matter like, out there.
1: Can I sub in for the kicker?
2: That's what I want you to do.
1: You want you to do that?
2: I want you to kick a field goal.
1: All right, Roanoke College.
2: I would love to see that. All right, if you want to win the 4-pack of tickets to Roanoke College's season home opener on September 12th, call in right now to Monica's psychic hotline. The phone number is 540-774-9236. Monica will not get a chance to talk to you, but she will have to answer a few personal questions about you. So call in right now, 540-774-9236.
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1: I don't think I wanted to know this. In food news, Monica, have you seen what some of these fast food restaurant CEOs have admitted to?
2: No.
1: All right, because Burger King has come out to admit that their chicken nuggets got rubbery. Yeah, Burger King has announced that they're rolling out new chicken nuggets and sauces starting on September 1st. And in a press release, they said that they got thousands of complaints about their nuggets being rubbery, dry, and disappointing.
2: Mm-hmm.
1: So they said that their culinary team reevaluated their process and recipe and made some changes so that their nuggets aren't rubbery, dry, or disappointing
2: anymore. So what
1: would
2: they be this time? What would they be made out of?
1: They said the new nuggets and a range of updated sauces will be available nationwide on September 1st. They didn't specify what changes were made.
2: Well,
1: maybe,
2: you know,
1: the previous ones were 3D printed.
2: Remember back in the day when you would get some nuggets from a certain place and they would have, like, they were real meat because they had a vein in them. And you remember as a kid, you would bite into it and it would shake you up.
1: I don't want to think about that.
2: Okay.
1: Speaking of other things that fast food restaurant CEOs are admitting, Wendy's. In an interview with the Wall Street Journal, the CEO of Wendy's says that food quality has not been their top priority in recent years.
2: He said, we don't care. Just eat it.
1: Food quality at a fast food restaurant was not the number one priority. He said, we have made some decisions around quality that were rooted in efficiency and cost savings. We have let our value equation erode and says that we plan to fix this thing.
2: Yeah, we don't know what we're eating. We just go through the drive-thru.
1: but speaking of nuggets, McDonald's, they are bringing back its popular spicy chicken McNuggets and the mighty hot sauce for the first time in like 2 years. They're also going to be back on September 1st. So September 1st is going to be the day of the nugget.
2: Okay.
1: Where are your favorite nuggets from? Fast food restaurant. Who has the best nuggets?
2: I'll go McD's.
1: You say McDonald's? I actually say Wendy's. And it's funny that CEO says it could be better. But I think Wendy's has the best chicken nuggets.
2: Mm-hmm.
1: And now I know that they were cooking like on a 6 out of 10.
2: Yeah.
1: It's going to be even better.
2: Said, screw quality. We just take whatever nuggets.
1: We're so desperate.

0: your K92 morning thing with Monica and Antoine. And, you know, can we just make today a Dolly Parton day?
1: A Dolly day.
0: A Dolly day.
1: I'm here for it.
0: Yeah, because let's celebrate the life of our dear Dolly Parton next in Trending on K92.

0: If you're talking about it, so are we.
1: What's trending? What's trending?
0: It's Trending Topics with the K92 Morning Thing.
2: Yeah, everyone's a little down today. Started yesterday after finding out that Dolly Parton passed away at the age of 80 after a brief battle of cancer with cancer.
3: Yeah.
2: So we don't know which type, but she had been posting videos and sharing health updates. It's giving us a little bit into, you know.
3: But I feel like for the most part, she was purposefully like hiding the cancer.
2: Oh,
3: she
2: didn't
3: want people worrying about her. So when this news came that she's been battling cancer, for me, I was like, what?
2: Yes.
3: Like, what?
2: Yeah.
3: What? You said you was fine.
2: Yeah, because she posted 11 days before.
3: Yeah.
2: She posted a video. Well, you know, of course, celebrities are sharing what Dolly meant to them, including Jelly Roll. He went on to talk about Dolly Parton.
4: I do want to mention the big story on everyone's heart and mind. We lost a legend today, the great Dolly Parton. She was such an inspiration to so many, myself included. We're both from Tennessee, and she meant a lot to my family, y'all. We used to sit around the kitchen table and listen to her music together as a family. I'll never forget it. I learned so much from Dolly over the years about songwriting, how to handle this crazy business, and how to support your community. So I want to send my love to East Tennessee and Sevier County right now and representing her. We love you, Dolly, and we miss you.
3: Yes, we do.
2: Yeah, and the reason we're all talking about it, because she was a source of love. And she never really talked bad about, she never talks bad about anyone, any celebrity,
3: never.
2: Anything. And matter of fact, Whitney Houston, when she covered her song, I Will Always Love You, Dolly, she had a very polite response to it.
5: I thought it was the most unbelievable thing I'd ever heard. I'd never even believed my little song could be done like that. People say, well, she claims it's her record. I said, it is her record. It's my song, but it's most definitely her record. It didn't sound like that when I had it.
3: Can I be a little embarrassing right now?
2: What?
3: Can I embarrass myself?
2: Yes.
3: I have never. I'm going to today.
2: Oh.
3: I'm going to do it today. I have never heard Dolly Parton's version of that song.
2: Really?
3: I have never.
2: Oh, yes. You got to give a listen.
3: Not a second of that song.
2: It was probably
3: 10 years ago when I found out it was Dolly Parton's song. So I'm going to do that today.
2: That's going to happen like in the next couple minutes.
3: It's on my list of things to do today.
2: You got
3: to
2: give it a listen.
3: I want to hear Dolly's version.
2: Yeah, and this is something else because we know that her husband, her late husband, Carl Dean, he passed away last year, and she loved that man. She was on the Today Show expressing how emotional she gets talking about Carl Dean.
3: And I was not aware of like that he recently passed away.
2: Yes,
3: I didn't know any of
2: that. Just a year ago.
5: I get very emotional when people bring it up. But yeah, we were together 60 years. I've loved him since I was 18 years old. Mm. And it's a big adjustment, just trying to change patterns and habits. And I'll do fine. And I'm very involved in my work. And that's been the best thing that could happen to me. But I'll always miss him, of course, and always love him.
3: Oh, man.
2: I know.
3: I could just listen to Dolly talk about anything.
2: She was so sweet. And she's a good gauge for when you talk to other people. If someone says, I don't like Dolly, I don't like you.
3: Oh, yeah, that's the bar right there.
2: It's kind of like
3: that is the bar right there.
2: Yeah, well, may she rest in peace, our Dolly.
6: Here's
2: Parton.
6: A little gal that I know you're going to really learn to love. She ain't no dumb blonde, though. Pretty Miss Dolly Parton.

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K92 and Freedom First's first Play for Purpose announcement is tomorrow at 7:20. So yes, roughly 24 hours from now, it is not too late to nominate your local high school to turn first downs into cash. The school that is announced tomorrow will receive $200 for every first down that they get in this upcoming Friday Night Lights football game with a minimum of $3,000. It is not too late to nominate. 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

0: Your K92 Morning Thing with Monica and Antoine. And today, a cloudy day, a partly cloudy day, high of 85, currently 66 in Roanoke, 67 in Lynchburg, and 63 in NRV.
1: And coming up next, we have the K92 Good News Story of the Day, and we are going to keep honoring the Queen, Dolly Parton. That's coming up next on K92.

0: Hashtag good news. Hashtag all the feels. It's Antoine's good news story of the day on K92.
1: Yeah, we are still talking about the one and only Miss Dolly Parton. Monica, how old did you say she was
2: 80.
1: When she passed? 80 years young is what we'll say. And here is a video statement from Dolly Parton's family that they released soon after the news broke.
3: This video announcement is something Dolly asked of me years ago before I fully absorbed it as a future reality. It is an honor that is mixed with absolute pride and great sadness. But sadness lies with us, not with Dolly. Dolly has lived in the light and is in the arms of Jesus, surely met by Carl, her parents, and countless others who have watched her and longed for her to meet them in the heavens. She has always been on your television, your record player, your CD, and on your phone playlist, becoming an extended part of your family. Our family and the team she has entrusted with her legacy will work diligently to ensure her spirit will live with us forever. May God bless Dolly Parton, and may God bless you all. She will always love you.
1: And that is Dolly right there, especially with her hit song, I Will Always Love You. But a couple of her friends, celebrities, have reached out just to give their thoughts. President Donald Trump has ordered flags to be flown at half-staff for 1 week in honor of Dolly Parton. In his message, he called her, and I quote, one of the greatest country singers and far beyond ever. Taylor Swift said, a world without Dolly Parton doesn't feel possible, real, or right. But because of the eternally generous way she spent her time on this earth and the countless lives she changed for the better, her legacy will be an everlasting one.
2: Mm-hmm.
1: Beyonce wrote that Dolly was her barometer, the North Star, bold and brilliant, talented and tenacious. You taught me so many lessons on how to be uniquely oneself. I'm honored that I had the privilege to work with you, because Beyonce on her Cowboy Carter album did her version of Jolene. Let's see some of our other friends. Reba McEntire.
2: Oh, Reba.
1: We love us some Reba. Yes. Reba said, there will never, ever be another you, Dolly. We will remember and cherish every memory and every note you ever played and sang. Thank you, Lord, for Dolly. And then last but not least, Paul McCartney, the iconic Paul McCartney, talking about Dolly Parton, said that she was so bubbly and full of life, it is difficult to take in the news that she has passed. There was no greater honor for me than to have her sing my song, Let It Be. One more time, rest in peace, the icon, the queen, Dolly Parton.

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1: 50% of people are doing this in the shower, and all I have to say, you're disgusting. I'll tell you what that is coming up next on K92.

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1: I don't get it. I do not get it. But according to a new poll, 50% of people in the shower are washing themselves with their hands.
2: Oh.
1: No loofah, no washcloth, just putting the soap in their hand and just rubbing it across their body.
2: Hmm. Well, you know what? Text in if you're doing that.
1: Well, here's the thing. If we get 10 text messages, five of those 10 text messages are probably from people who are washing their hands. If we're going by the 50%, I'm in the 17%. Mm-hmm. 17% of people use a washcloth.
2: Yeah.
1: I don't feel clean unless I'm using a washcloth.
2: Yeah, I like a washcloth.
1: Something abrasive, rub against my body. Yeah. And I could just throw it in the in the hamper or whatever.
2: Yeah, I feel like the loofah is a fun, you know, like shower item. So
1: my mother thinks the loofah is decoration.
2: Yeah, that's
1: she
2: what
1: she has. Just loofahs just hanging up in her bathroom at home.
2: You don't
1: never
2: touch them.
1: Never used one. And she switches them out when she changes the color of her shower curtain.
2: Uh huh.
1: 31% of people say that they use a loofah. So if we're breaking it down, it's 50% washing themselves with their hands, 31% using a loofah, 17% washcloth, and then the rest, they didn't answer.
2: Oh, they didn't answer. What's the didn't answer?
1: I know. Maybe they do them all.
2: They just walk into the shower, walk out, step in, and step out.
1: Like a car wash. Mm-hmm. But yeah, in the comments, those people made the case for washcloths. It wastes less body wash than using your hands because also a washcloth soaks it in.
2: Yep.
1: And seems to be a more efficient way of cleaning your smelly parts. And washcloths are also less abrasive and rough on your sensitive areas than like especially new loofahs can be.
2: Okay, so I feel like you're trying to tell people, especially the ones that are just using their hand, to switch over to at least a washcloth.
1: I'm telling them to stop.
2: Just stop.
1: I'm just telling you, you might as well not even bathe. I'm sorry. I am sorry. If you're using your hand, like how clean are you getting yourself?
2: Well, they tell you to wash your hands with soap, so I guess if

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1: We have your tickets to the Roanoke College season home opener on September 12th, tomorrow at 7:20. And don't forget, when you go to that game, Monica will also be at that game representing K92. 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
2: And then following that, around 7:35, we have Covert Confession. So we want your dirty little secrets. You can start texting in right now to 52353. But we'll get into all that business around 7:35.
1: Yes, and if you missed anything from today's show or you just want to listen again, make sure you check out the K92 podcast. It will be up by noon today, so make sure you check that out if you haven't. But before we get out of here today,
2: we're the Morning Thing Nuggets. It's your garden. You get to choose what grows in it. You want zucchini, you get zucchini.
1: You get your asparagus.
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So over in China, Kentucky Fried Chicken has launched a Oreo chicken burger where the Oreo is like the bun, if you will. 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

Ariana Grande, K92. Want to say hi to Isabella. She's listening in Blacksburg today. Sherry's got us on in Lynchburg. Thank you for having K92 on.

0: 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So the average man gets about 7 messages a month. A woman, 35.
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Michelle's enjoying her day at work with us in Roanoke. Tiffany's got us on at Salem, you do too, thank you.

Well, this is some sad news. The Simpsons is rumored to be ending after season 40, which is going to be in 2029.

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3: Time out! Hi, I'm Pastor Kevin. I understand that these are difficult days with record inflation, rising prices, and an overall feeling that things are going to keep getting worse before they get better. And the truth is, if living life with hope depends on us, we're in deep trouble. But you and I, living life with hope does not depend upon us and our efforts, but on what Jesus has done for us. You see, it's not what you can do for you, but on what Jesus has already and continues to do for you. He has provided hope. Now, hope Jesus provides is not wishful thinking, but a confident expectation. Because of Jesus, we can have this hope as an anchor for the soul, because he who promised it is faithful.
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I love that football season is back. 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

right, just rumors. Not sure how hot or not, but they say this holiday season, so it could be Thanksgiving. It could be Halloween, for that matter, or Christmas. Sabrina Carpenter, rumored to have new music out. It's just a rumor, but stoked for that. K92, how are you today?

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H-I-T-S. That spells K-92, Virginia's number one hit music station.

I think we're a lot of fun here in Virginia, but a new Wallet Hub poll has come out. 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

K-92-S. 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I could take it to the first, second, third floor. I promise. What's mine is now. K-92.

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So I was reading this thing last night. I went down this rabbit hole where a 9-to-5 work day is actually really bad for our body, that we should actually have a 2 p.m. to 10 p.m. work day. And then I saw this other study that says going to work before 10 a.m. is literally torture to our minds and bodies. Would you be down for a 2 to 10 work day, Monday through Friday?

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Dominic Fike with Baby Doll on K92. Virginia's number one hit music station. We appreciate you so much for letting us be a part of your Wednesday afternoon. I'm Freddie Mac. She's Olivia Rodrigo.

It's K92. Thanks for having us on this afternoon. I'm Freddie Mac. I'm realizing the hardest part of being a parent is trying to not laugh, especially when you're correcting your kid. I can't be the only one. Let me know. 52353. You can text

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like it. I'm a two-time, you ain't new, I win. 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All my ops waiting for me to be you, I bet. Say, I got drive, I don't need a car. 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I'm doing things they ain't seen before. 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

K82. Virginia's number one hit music station. Majority of Americans, like more than half, think that kids under 16 should be banned from social media. Where do you fall on that scale? You think kids should be banned from it? And that's Instagram, that's TikTok, Facebook, that's everything. I think this sounds a bit extreme. Like, do you have family rules for social media? 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It's getting harder and harder each day, but we do the best we can as parents. 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

You ever done like a fad diet? You ever made up your own diet and still lost the weight? Benny Blanco, famous music producer, Selena Gomez's husband, he said he ate pizza for 5 days straight and he actually lost 5 pounds. It's a pound a day. Not bad. He had thin crust pizza from Domino's, by the way. And just in case you were wondering. Yeah, you ever tried to lose weight in some odd way? Let me know. 52353. You can text K92. All right.

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surprisingly was supposed to be a ballad, like a really slow, kind of sadder song. Luckily, her songwriter producer friends talked her out of it. Taylor Swift, I Knew It, I Knew You on Virginia's number one hit music station, K92.

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But we'll take it. A lunar eclipse is happening late tomorrow night into like early Friday morning. It'll be around like 11:15-ish through about 1, 2 a.m. Another lunar eclipse, 96% of the moon.

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She's tied with Lil Nas X and Shaboozy 19 weeks at the top of the Billboard Hot 100. And now I'm hoping she beats their record now. 20 weeks. We're going for 20 weeks at number one spot. Ella Langley, that's Choosing Texas on K92. On a train.

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September 12th, home opener for Roanoke College football, which is back, by the way. 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

actress Katie Sagal celebrating 40 years. She says she's been practicing and celebrating 40 years of continuous sobriety, and she had a party for herself, her 40-year sobriety party, last weekend, surrounded by family, friends, her awesome husband. And yeah, it's definitely worth celebrating 40 years sober. 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
1: K92 and airplane etiquette. There was a survey put out. People voted, you know, the most annoying behavior they've seen or witnessed on an airplane. Noise, the biggest complaint. People talking on the phone or listening to music on speaker for whatever reason. That's just weird. Also, very surprised I didn't see on this list people not wearing shoes. Don't understand it. We'll never understand it. Why people take their shoes and their socks off on an airplane. Please don't be that person. K92. I can't.

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But Miley Cyrus says she's supposed to be releasing new music, maybe a new album this year. So we'll just wait patiently. We will

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I call her Gracie Abrams because the abs just be abbing. She's also nicknamed the Princess of Sad Girl Bedroom Pop, a.k.a. Gracie Abrams. 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

So yesterday we found out we lost the queen of country music, Dolly Parton, passing away at 80. Taylor Swift paying tribute to Dolly Parton, calling her a true grace and true grit, all in one dazzling person. RIP to Dolly Parton. K92.

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Virginia's number one hit music station, K92. I am rooting for Ella Langley. I am a Ella fella through and through. Rooting for her to beat the Shaboozy and Lil Nas X record. Currently, they're tied. Three-way tie for that longest-running song at number one of the Billboard Hot 100.

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Now, from starring in K-pop Demon Hunters to now having a collab with Khalid, his name is Anho Soap, and the song is called Something Special. Hopefully you enjoy it. K92.

I'm fascinated and very intrigued by people who don't have cell phones at all or just don't carry smartphones, especially celebrities like Michael Cera, Woody Harrelson, Christopher Nolan, Ed Sheeran also famously either has a dumb phone like a flip phone or doesn't have one at all. 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He says he has no emergencies in life. 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Also, you can email him.

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I thought the last documentary was like very sad on Wendy Williams. Peacock's doing a 3-part documentary now that's going to be out next year called The Wendy Williams Show. So looking forward to seeing that and diving deeper into the mystery behind all of it on Wendy Williams. 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

K92, it's Freddie Mac. Spider-Man, Brand New Day, very close to breaking Titanic's record for highest grossing films of all time. Titanic at the number 5 spot now, and Spider-Man, Brand New Day might take over here very soon. Probably within the next week, if I were to guess. K92.

0: XLKHD Roanoke Lynchburg. 5, 4, 3, 2, 3, 2, 1. These are the most requested songs of the day. It's K92's Trending Top 5.
1: Sorry, Nader. She's hitting the big screen once again, November 25th for Falkernlaw with none other than Robert De Niro. Ariana Grande is on Pedal. Trending Top 5. This is K92.

It's the K92 Trending Top 5. 5, 4, 3, 2. Here's the number one song.

It is definitely safe to say Dolly Parton's legacy continues to live on in an incredible way with Imagination Library. When news broke out, so many donations came through. New registrants love that. Rest in peace to the great Dolly Parton.

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show off or anything, but you know that photo of Drake hanging out with Ella Langley backstage from her show? I think it was in Arkansas, right? What if I told you I'm homies with both of them? Oh, yeah, we go back. Check out my Instagram. You can see the photo for yourself at Julian on the Radio with an A. Just when I-

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All right, I don't know what's going on with the weather, man. It's all over the place. It's K92, Virginia's number one hit music station. Looks like rain is coming in tomorrow, and then rain and thunderstorms expected Friday and Saturday for the time being. But who knows? Might give you a different story tomorrow. Teddy Swims, Mr. Know-It-All, K92.

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Our colors will fade eventually. So if our time is running out, day after day, we'll make the mundane a masterpiece. Oh my, my, oh my, my love. I take one look at you, you're taking me out.